0: can't fight.
1: You can't fight it, honey. You can't fight it.
0: When love goes wrong, nothing.
1: 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Just eight bars and off.

free will, an irresponsible horror show. 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